this station that still knows all the words to Dust on the Bottle. It might be a little dust on the bottle. Throwing it back on KUZZ.

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1: This October, the stakes are high in a city that never sleeps. The South Point 400 takes over Las Vegas Motor Speedway October 2nd through 4th as the NASCAR chase ignites. Every lap is a gamble. Every move can make or break a championship dream. Feel the adrenaline. 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

0: up all night and loving every minute of it. You're tuned in to After Midnight with Granger Smith.
1: It's best country all night. KUZZ.

know the night shift isn't easy. That's why we're bringing the music and the meaning. Granger's with you all night with songs, stories, and conversations that keep it real. Thanks for being a part of the After Midnight family.

Okay, question of the hour. This has been a good one. Where do you stand on electric cars? You like them? You hate them? 866-607-8383. We'll talk in two songs.

Imagine getting busted for driving drunk again, and this time going the wrong way down a one-way street with no license, no required breathalyzer, and a BAC over three times the legal limit. One guy in Nebraska managed to check all of those boxes. Earl Dibbles Jr. is coming in to share this dumb criminal story with us next.

0: Okay, going to the phone lines right now. Where do you stand with electric cars? You like them, you hate them, call me. 866-607-8383.
1: I saw a Mustang that was electric. What a shame. 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

0: Do not hit that snooze for 5 more minutes. It's time to wake up. Wiki Wiki from Brenton Ness.
1: Good morning. Coming up, 7:30. Tickets for Halloween Horror Nights, which opens today at Universal Studios Hollywood. It's Stella.

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1: All right, so the news is public that Ness and I got to get a little taste of. A couple of weeks ago, Luke Bryan has announced his collab partner for his upcoming album.
2: Oh,
1: and it
2: announced?
1: Is, yes?
2: Luke Combs. I kept a secret.
1: So, okay, we actually got to hear this song. It is really good.
2: It is.
1: Luke released a little clip of the song yesterday. Here it is.
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We'll bring the Alan Jackson and Shania Twain. 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

0: KUZZ, Brent and Ness in the morning. All right, coming up next, you and I are going to both take this test to see who has their life together more.
1: I failed.
0: In 2026.
1: I'm failed.
0: I don't know.
1: Failed.
0: When you hear this test, I think we're both in trouble.
1: Failures.
0: Luke Bryan on Fish and Loving Every Day, KUZZ. Good morning.

0: 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And coming up next, a fun fact you may not know about nurses today.
1: We love a fun fact.
0: And we love our nurses. John Morgan.

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1: You've been the soundtrack to my life. 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

0: Here's Sam Hunt. This is Body Like a Back Road, which means someplace the bridge is out. I'm just saying. It's KUZZ.
1: Got a girl from the south side, got brazen hair. First time I seen her walk by, and I about fell up on my chair.

If it just seems like Ella Langley is doing duets and collaborations with everybody, that's because she is. I'm scheduled for next week. Here she is with Coe Wetzel. This is Jaded on KU.

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1: Would you like fries with that?
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She's country. And between you and me, she knows it. She won't deny it either. Luke Bryan on KUZZ. It's the Cafe for Thursday.

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Sam Hunt.

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I can't find all three of them. It's Lainey Wilson now on KUZZ. I'm serious. Apple AirTag on that thing.

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Carly Pierce is going to be part of our Kern County Fair experience at the Budweiser Pavilion on Wednesday, September 30th. Here she is with Riley.